0: 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You gotta hold on. You gotta hold on.
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1: 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You know, let's have a good time.